North Philly, we've got George McCray for you. Rock You Baby, a Sunday night, the wide, wonderful world of butter, right here on WDAS. I'm Patty Jackson. Here's the Queen of Soul.

We've got Johnny Taylor. I got to tell you, it took me years to realize what he was talking about, that somebody was making love to his old lady because he was out here cheating. It took me years to figure it out. WDAS, the Sunday night. The Wide Wonderful World of Butter. I'm Patty Jackson. We're going to take some time to remember singer Lattimore. Benjamin Benny Lattimore was a blues and R&B singer, songwriter. He was inducted into the Blues Hall of Fame back in 2017. He's best known for this song, Let's Straighten It Out.

It's war and summer, and yes, it is winding down, but there's still a lot of fun. Sunday night, the wide, wonderful world of butter on WDAS. I'm Patty Jackson. I'm having a party in the park. I got the Whispers. I got Jeffrey Osborne. I got Howard Hewitt. I got your tickets. You need to call me. 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

I gave you everything I had, but you just pushed me away. 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I watched you take my whole world from me, and there was nothing I could do.

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gentlemen, boys and girls, children of all ages, welcome to the Big Top. See the ferocious lion, thrill to the fabulous monkey, laugh along with the hilarious clown. See that life is a free, free.

It's a Monday in Bra on a Sunday night. The wide, wonderful world of butter. Nothing but great music. I'm Patty Jackson. We've got Gladys Knight and the Pips.

It's Candy Staton and Young Heart to Run Free on a Sunday night. I'm Patty Jackson, the wide, wonderful world of butter. I'm having a party in the park with the Whispers, Jeffrey Osborne, and Howard Hewitt. When you hear Howard Hewitt, remember he had a lot of great songs at Chalamar. You get on the phone and you call me at 215-263-1053. Outside of Philly, 1-877-894-1053. Howard is going to be opening up the show. 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

WDAS, this is what we do on a Sunday night. 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

It's Central Line, Walking into Sunshine on WDAS with Philly's Best R&B and Throwbacks. I'm Patty Jackson. Ah, winners all night long. I'm gearing up for my party in the park Saturday at the Dell Music Center. We're going to have, along with Jeffrey Osborne and Howard Hewitt, the Mighty Mighty Whispers.

It's the Barcades going out to Camden, New Jersey. What's going on? Wilmington, Delaware, as well as Mount Airy. And Holy Ghost, WDAS. With Philly's best R&B and throwbacks. And Sunday nights, this is what we do. The best oldies on the radio. The wide, wonderful world of butter. We've got the Godfather of Soul.

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Gladys, the Pips, your number one, WDAS. We are Philly's best R&B and throwbacks. And Sunday nights, this is what we do. 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I'm Patty Jackson with the Queen of Soul.

We've got the fuzz on a Sunday night, WDAS, and I love you for all seasons. The wide, wonderful world of butter, a little blue lights in the basement. I'm Patty Jackson. Here's Heat Wave.

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1: Don't talk, just listen. First of all, I have to be honest with you, baby. 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

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I told my wife it's not worth it, and now she's mad at me and said I'm defending the

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1: Oh, I love cold pizza. All right.
2: Cold pizza ain't always good.
1: All right. Would you rather go everywhere in loungewear or just be seriously overdressed wherever you go?
3: Seriously overdressed.
1: Yeah.
2: Yeah.
1: Yeah.
3: Yeah.
0: Everybody wearing these pajamas to the airport looking like some kids.
1: Bonnets and all of that.
0: Bonnets and house shoes. Slippers. You know, what's wrong with y'all?
1: All right. Steve, did you respond seriously overdressed or loungewear?
2: I'm seriously overdressed now.
1: Yeah. Yeah, right. Uh-huh. All right.
0: His loungewear probably looks overdressed.
1: Uh-huh. Would you rather put out a diss track on 50 Cent or call your ex to say hello?
0: Hey, I'm not fooling with 50.
3: How you doing? What's been going on? Sorry. 50.
2: No, I'm calling my ex and say hello.
1: Wow.
0: Ain't nobody fooling with 50. Man.
3: Saw you and your new man. Look like y'all are happy.
1: All right. Would you rather confront your biggest...
3: New man.
1: I'm happy for you.
3: Glad for you.
1: Yes, stay on over there. All right, would you rather... confront your biggest haters or pray for them and just move on?
3: Come on.
1: Would you rather confront your biggest haters or pray for them and move on? Which one,
0: Steve? I'm not praying for them. I'm not praying for my haters.
1: You're supposed to pray for your enemies.
0: I'm finna confront them. I mean, who said that? I'm finna.
1: The Lord.
4: So you gonna confront him, Tommy? You gonna confront
0: him? The Lord know me. I'm not finna sit here and change. The Lord been knowing me. He know I'm finna confront these haters. He know that.
1: We'd all be out of a job.
3: Yeah.
0: Every last one of us.
4: Oh, Steve, what about
1: Steve?
4: You?
1: Yeah. I did black out.
2: I've tried praying for my enemy, and
1: you have.
3: Well, what be your problem? What be the problem?
2: What you mean about praying for my enemy? I can't stay with it long.
1: You can't focus. You know,
2: I ain't never completed the prayer
1: like I just did.
2: Yeah, you know, I be praying and then I lose focus. I can't.
1: Hey, it happens. Thank you guys. That's
2: praying,
1: today.
2: Then I get to thinking about them, and then there's something they said, and then I'm gonna go down there. And then
1: that's today's round of Would You Rather. Thank you guys. Coming up next, it is our last break of the day, and we'll close out the show with the one and only Steve Harvey. Right after this,
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23: Hello.
24: Hello, I'm trying to reach a Mr. Wilson.
23: It's Wilson. How you doing? Who's this?
24: How you doing? My name is Brother Springwater, man. Listen, we got paid to actually come by and do some services to for you by some friends of yours, and we wanted to actually call and see about scheduling and see what you had available.
23: My services. What, y'all plan on cutting some grass? What y'all do? What kind of services y'all have?
24: Actually, sir, you've got some friends that have actually spent a great amount of money on you. And what we do is we have a baptismal on wheels service. And what we do is we go and we baptize people at their home. And baptismal on wheels has been it's a new company, but we've baptized over 1,000 people now. We have a truck with it, which actually has a baptismal pool on the back of it. And we actually come to your home, and we will baptize you in your driveway and make you whole again. So
23: Brother Water, Brother Spring, what's your name again? I'm sorry.
24: Springwater.
23: You want to come to my house and give me a baptism in my front yard?
24: We want to baptize you right there in your driveway. Your friends are paid for the services. And
23: what friend will pay for me to get baptized? I've been baptized already, Doc.
24: Well, from my understanding, sir, that evidently you've had some bumps and bruises, and they seem to believe that you need to be washed and cleansed again.
23: I mean, that's all good. That's all good. But I mean, things, be that it may, man. I mean, I've been baptized. I go to church. You know, me and the Lord don't have no problems. I mean, we all have setbacks. But for you to pull up with your pool in front of my house to say you finna baptize me, that doesn't make any sense to me, Doc. I mean,
24: sir, sometimes when some people are not able to go to the house of the Lord and get baptized, you know, we're making it a lot more convenient for you. When we can actually,
23: I don't need no convenience. What I need convenience for? You asking me to come to my house on a Tuesday to baptize me in my driveway? Does that make any sense to you, Brother Water? I mean, come on. If you really sit back and think about it, does that make any sense to you?
24: First of all, sir, that's Brother Springwater. But what I'm trying to say is
23: holy water, spring water. It doesn't make no difference to me. You can't come to my neighborhood and baptize me in front of my house.
24: Sir, what is all the hang-up?
23: Cool water. See,
24: this is what your friends are talking about.
23: I don't give a damn what my friends are telling you, man. Anybody, which one of my friends gonna recommend you to come to my damn house?
24: Sir,
23: that don't even make any sense to me. You understand?
24: Sir, I'm not at any liberty to tell you who actually
23: Hold up, but you're in the liberty to come to my damn house and baptize me, but you can't tell me who the hell go see you. But you're not in the liberty. What type of man? Come on. You don't even. Come on. Does that make sense to you, Doc? Come on. That doesn't make any. No way in the world I'm going to allow you to come and bring your pool in front of my house and baptize me. Then I'm asking you, as you're supposed to be a pastor. You're supposed to be baptized. I'm asking you, okay, which friend of mine is telling you this, you know, letting you know I need to be baptized? You're going to tell you out at liberty?
24: Sir, all I want to know, basically, I've already been paid. I'm coming.
23: You're not baptizing me. I've been baptized.
24: I'm going to baptize you on Tuesday in your driveway.
23: Man, I tell you what, if you come to my house in front of my driveway, you better bring the whole congregation. You understand? You better bring the deacons, the brothers, the sisters, and everybody else if you think I'm going to be baptized in my driveway.
24: This is the problem. This is what your friends are talking about. This is why you need to be baptized and cleansed again and washed in the blood of the Lamb. This is what's wrong. You need to be cleansed. That's what's wrong with you, Mr. Wilton.
23: What's wrong with me? No, what's wrong with you is calling me in the middle of my workday telling me I need to be baptized in front of my house. If I need to be baptized and go get some holy water, I go down to the church. I don't need you coming in front of my house making a whole circus with all your friends and some white sheets talking about you want to baptize me.
24: From my understanding, Mr. Wilton, you've missed two Sundays already this month.
23: Man, I can go anywhere and get the word. I don't need you coming here because you're telling me I missed two damn Sundays. I'm going to miss this Sunday, too, because the football game coming on.
24: Sir, all I know is I've been paid to do a job. I will be there Tuesday morning at 7 o'clock, and we will baptize you before you go to work on Tuesday morning.
23: I tell you what. You come to my house at 7 o'clock in the morning, I swear on your Lord, I'm going to bust your You understand me? You will not come to my house telling me you for the baptized. I don't give a damn who paid you. You understand? I will drown your in the water. Matter of fact, now, bring you, your deacons, and everybody else, we're going to have a pool party in that. You understand?
24: I'm going to get all of this anger and all of these problems you have within you. We are going to purge your body and get it out your system.
23: I don't want your cleansing me. I tell you what. Brother Springwater, is it that's the call?
24: It's Brother Springwater. You're going to get baptized on Tuesday morning.
23: I don't give a damn who pays you, who calls you. Bring your I'm going to you up. I guarantee you. I'm going to dry you on sight.
24: I got one more thing I want to say to you. Is you listen
23: you
24: to me?
23: You ain't got a matter of fact, I'm busy. You ain't got to say to me. I got to go. You understand? You ain't
24: got
23: to
24: I got one
23: tell
24: more
23: me.
24: Thing I want to say to you. Is you listening to me?
23: What, man?
24: This is Nephew Tommy from the Steve Harvey Morning Show. You just got pranked by your boy Mason. Hello?
23: Man, let me tell y'all something, man. Boy, let me tell you something, boy. Y'all was about to bring some hell to heaven. I was about to act a fool on y'all if y'all would have showed up at my crib. You understand me? Boy, Tommy, y'all ain't got else better to do than to sit around here and just with people doing their day. Man, I ain't never thought y'all could get me with this. Hey, who the hell goes around baptizing people on wheels? That's like meals on wheels. How y'all baptize people with a pool on the back of your F-150?
24: Hey, Wilson, you know? I got to ask you something. What is the baddest radio show in the land?
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We're starting off your Monday with Rafael Sadiq and Ask of You. Good morning, I'm Patty Jackson. We've got Boyz II Men, we've got some Fantasia, we got Chris Brown. A lot of your favorites coming up on a Monday morning. It's in the middle of your day. I'm Patty Jackson. Stick around. More of your favorites are coming up.

We've got Boys the Men on WDAS with Philly's Best. R&B and throwbacks and Patty Jackson. What's the 411? There is an excitement in the air because for the first time in 20 years, women's tennis is here in Philadelphia. The game started yesterday, sold out crowd, and everything is happening at the Noble Care Philly. This is their open, everything at the Hamlin Tennis Center. But for the first time, 20 years, women's tennis right here in Philadelphia. If you're a fan of Tyler Perry's Beauty and Black, that wild show, and I mean that wild show, is returning to Netflix on Thursday. And I am having a party in the park Saturday at the Dell Music Center. You've got The Whispers, Jeffrey Osborne, and Howard Hewitt. Make sure that you get your tickets and join us for what's going to be an incredible night of music. Let's return to the music on WDAS. Here's Fantasia.

0: 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We've already had a couple of $1,000 winners. We're ready for you to be the next winner. 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Stephanie Mills, Case, Faith Evans, and more. Really good music for a Monday. Stay with me.
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19: Sha. 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

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I'm Patty Jackson. 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

It's Carl Thomas, and I wish on a Monday morning, WDAS, with Philly's best R&B and throwbacks. I'm Patty Jackson. Here's Kehlani and Folded.

0: It's Lauryn Hill on WDAS-FM. Everything is everything. One of my favorites. I'm Patty Jackson. Are you ready for an hour's worth of commercial-free music? I've got the latest from Chris Brown. We've got Cafe 105, The Sound of Philadelphia. We got some Teddy. We got Jones Girls. We got some Patti LaBelle. I see Drew Hill, the King of Pop, Usher, Isley Brothers. Are you ready? We are going commercial-free next.
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I'm Patty Jackson. Thanks for joining us. It's Chris Brown, Leon Thomas, and Fallen.

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WDAS-FM, it's Cafe 105. The sound of Philadelphia, Patti LaBelle, right kind of lover. I don't know about you, but I love a good girlfriend record, and we've got the Jones Girls on WDAS.

WDAS, we're inside an hour's worth of commercial-free music. The Isley Brothers, Between the Sheets, and Patty Jackson, his Snoop, Pharrell, and Uncle Charlie.

So I really, really, really like Drew Hill. And I think this is my favorite because I love so many of their songs. Drew Hill's Beauty on WDAS. With Philly's best R&B and throwbacks. I'm Patty Jackson. What's the 411? There are times when I wish my middle name could be. I don't talk about preseason football. Do not ask me about preseason football. We do know that the Eagles wrap up their preseason. I know it's kind of started a little rough, but the final preseason game is this Friday, and it's going to be at the Link as they play host to the Cincinnati Bengals. Then we get ready for the start of the season as they take on the Washington Commanders. I'm having a party in the park at the Dell Music Center on Saturday. Jeffrey Osborne, who's literally at 78, is going to be running all around that place. We've got The Whispers and we got Howard Hewitt. Make sure that you get your tickets for a lot of fun. Tomorrow, finally, after getting rained out twice, we're finally going to have EU free concert at the Morris Estate Rec Center, 1610 West Shelton Avenue. That's tomorrow. Teaming up with City Councilwoman Cindy Bass from 5:30 until 8:30. There's going to be the food trucks and vendors, and all you got to do is bring your blankets, bring your chairs, and get ready to party with EU tomorrow, Morris Estates, the Rec Center, 1610 West Shelton Avenue. Let's get back into the music. Another new song that I love. This is the latest from Tim's and What You Need.

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Chris Brown, Bryson Tiller, It Depends on WDAS with Philly's Best R&B and Throwbacks. I'm Patty Jackson. Here's Luther.

105.3 WDAS-FM. Her and Damage. I'm Patty Jackson. Thanks for joining us. I got some new music from Johnny Gill. When I say that I absolutely love this song, I absolutely love this song. I got Johnny Gill. I got Babyface. I've got SZA. It's all coming up.

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I got some new music. Johnny Gill, A Dance, A Kiss.

0: WDASFM. On a Monday afternoon, we've got SZA and Snooze. I'm Patti Jackson, Usher, Alicia Keys, Junior Mafia, the King of Pop, and Kehlani. What more could you ask for on a beautiful Monday afternoon? It's all coming up.
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1: 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For the first time in 20 years, tennis is in Philadelphia. First time in 20 years, the Noble Care Philly Open is happening here, and everything is happening at the Hamlin Tennis Center. So if you hear of this excitement in the air, it's women's tennis in Philadelphia for the first time in 20 years. Let's get back into the music. Here's the King of Pop.

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0: 105.3 WDAS. Top of the afternoon to you. Today's afternoon, a little bit different. It is the first day of school for a number of school districts, definitely here in Philadelphia and across the region, some charter schools as well. Today is the day that you can make a decision as a student and a parent to do something different, to do something and be great. Today is the first day for that opportunity. Let me also at this time, because a lot of kids are getting out of school right now, and I know the impact that family has on the success of our young people as well. To all the grandmas and granddaddies, uncles, aunts, sisters and brothers that are right now there picking up their grandkids and kids from school because the parents are working. Let me acknowledge the commitment that you guys make to support the academic success of their students. So to all the parents and uncles and aunties and people who love our young people who are picking them up from school right now on the first day, we acknowledge and I see you. On the way, more Philly's best R&B and throwbacks as we kick off the afternoon traffic jam. Lovely day. Wale Jeremiah next with On Chill, Donnell Jones, Brian McKnight. And listen, I want to hear from educators. What is it? What advice would you give a student and would you give a parent on the first day of school? What advice would you give? I want to hear from you. The phone lines are open. 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

0: trying to reach a Mr. Wilson.
1: It's Wilson. How you doing? Who's this?
0: How you doing? My name is Brother Springwater, man. Listen, we got paid to actually come by and do some services to for you by some friends of yours, and we wanted to actually call and see about scheduling and see what you had available.
1: Some services. What, y'all plan on cutting some grass? What y'all do? What kind of services y'all have?
0: Actually, sir, you've got some friends that have actually spent a great amount of money on you. And what we do is we have a baptismal on wheels service. And what we do is we go and we baptize people at their home. And baptismal on wheels has been, it's a new company, but we've baptized over 1,000 people now. We have a truck with it, which actually has a baptismal pool on the back of it. And we actually come to your home, and we will baptize you in your driveway and make you whole again. So
1: Brother Water? Brother Spring? What's your name again? I'm sorry.
0: Springwater. Springwater.
1: You want to come to my house and give me a baptism in my front yard?
0: We want to baptize you right there in your driveway. Your friends are paid for the services. And
1: my friend? What friend will pay for me to get baptized? I've been baptized already, Doc.
0: Well, from my understanding, sir, that evidently you had some bumps and bruises, and they seem to believe that you need to be washed and cleansed again.
1: I mean, that's all good. That's all good. But I mean, I've been baptized. I go to church. You know, me and the Lord don't have no problems. I mean, we all have setbacks. But for you to pull up with your pool in front of my house to say you finna baptize me, that doesn't make any sense to me, Doc. I mean,
0: sir, sometimes when some people are not able to go to the house of the Lord and get baptized, you know, we're making it a lot more convenient for you. But we can actually
1: I don't need no convenience. What I need convenience for? You asking me to come to my house on a Tuesday to baptize me in my driveway? Does that make any sense to you, Brother Water? I mean, come on. If you really sit back and think about it, does that make any sense to you?
0: First of all, sir, that's Brother Springwater. But what I'm trying to say is
1: any type of water it is, holy water, spring water, it doesn't make no difference to me. You can't come to my neighborhood and baptize me in front of my house.
0: Sir, what is all the hang-up?
1: Cool water. See,
0: this is what your friends are talking about. That
1: I don't give a damn what my friends are telling you, man. Anybody, which one of my friends gonna recommend you to come to my damn house?
0: Sir,
1: that don't even make any sense to me. You understand?
0: Sir, I'm not at any liberty to tell you who actually.
1: Hold up, but you're in the liberty to come to my damn house and baptize me, but you can't tell me who the hell gonna see you. But you're not in the liberty. What type, man? Come on, you don't even. Come on, does that make sense to you, Doc? Come on, that doesn't make any. No way in the world I'm gonna allow you to come and bring your pool in front of my house and baptize me. Then I'm asking you, you supposed to be a pastor. You supposed to be baptized. I'm asking you, okay, which friend of mine is sending you this? You know, letting you know I need to be baptized. You gonna take you out at liberty?
0: Sir, all I want to know, basically, I've already been paid. I'm coming.
1: I'm calling to ask you about your schedule. Baptizing me. I've been baptized.
0: I'm going to baptize you on Tuesday in your driveway.
1: Man, I tell you what, if you come to my house in front of my driveway, you better bring the whole congregation. You understand? You better bring the deacons, the brothers, the sisters, and everybody else if you think I'm going to be baptized in my driveway.
0: This is the problem. This is what your friends are talking about. This is why you need to be baptized and cleansed again and washed in the blood of the Lamb. This is what's wrong. You need to be cleansed. That's what's wrong with you, Mr. Wilton.
1: What's wrong with me? No, what's wrong with you is calling me in the middle of my workday telling me I need to be baptized in front of my house. If I need to be baptized and go get some holy water, I go down to the church. I don't need you coming in front of my house making a whole circus with all your friends and some white sheets talking about you want to baptize me.
0: From my understanding, Mr. Wilton, you've missed two Sundays already this month.
1: Sundays? Man, I can go anywhere and get the word. I don't need you coming here because you're telling me I missed two damn Sundays. I'm going to miss this Sunday, too, because the football game coming on.
0: Sir, all I know is I've been paid to do a job. I will be there Tuesday morning at 7 o'clock, and we will baptize you before you go to work on Tuesday morning.
1: I tell you what. You come to my house at 7 o'clock in the morning, I swear on your Lord, I'm going to bust your You understand me? You will not come to my house telling me you finna baptize me. I don't give a damn who paid you. You understand? I will drown your in the water. Matter of fact, now, bring you, your deacons, and everybody else, we're going to have a pool party in that. You understand?
0: I'm going to try to get all of this anger and all of this, these problems you have within you. We are going to purge your body and get it out your system.
1: I don't want your cleansing me. I tell you what. Brother Spring Water, is it that's what
0: it's called? Brother Spring Water. You're going to get baptized on Tuesday morning.
1: I don't give a damn who pays you, who calls you. Bring your I'm going to I guarantee you, I'm going to dry your sight.
0: I got one more thing I want to say to you. Would you listen
1: you
0: to me?
1: Matter of fact, I'm busy. You ain't got to say to me. I got to go. You understand? You ain't
0: got
1: to tell me.
0: I got one more thing I want to say to you. Is you listening to me?
1: What, man?
0: This is Nephew Tommy from the Steve Harvey Morning Show. You just got pranked by your boy Mason. Hello?
2: Man, let me tell y'all something, man. Let me tell you something, boy. Y'all was about to bring some hell to heaven. I was about to act a fool on y'all if y'all would have showed up at my crib. You understand me? Boy, Tommy, y'all ain't got nothing better to do than to sit around here and just with people doing their day. Man, I ain't never thought y'all could get me with this. Hey, who the hell goes around baptizing people on wheels? That's like Meals on Wheels. How y'all baptize people with a pool on the back of your F-150.
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0: Philly's best R&B and throwbacks, 105.3 WTAS, the afternoon traffic jam. Frankie Darcell with you with this being the first day of school. I'd love to hear from the educators. It is the first day for both the student and the parent. What advice would you give both going to the phone lines? All right, what's your advice first for the student and then for the parent?
1: The one thing I'm big on is accountability. Because be responsible, be accountable, and once everybody holds the kids accountable, then the kids will hold themselves accountable. The parents hold their kids accountable, back up, support the teachers, especially when the teachers are doing their job to contact you, and if they're not doing what they're supposed to do, then back them up and follow through.
0: All right. You know, that was interesting to hear you say that when the teacher is contacting the parent, back up the teacher. Parents, I want to hear from you as well. What is the advice that you could give the first day of school? Listen, the sky's the limit on success. What advice would you give? Phone lines are open, and I'd love to hear from you. First day of school, we can make it great. We're 105.3 DAS.
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105.3 WGAS. Frankie Darcell with you. Today's Talk of the Town on this first day of school for many. What advice would you give to the student, the parent, and to the teacher? I'd love to hear from you. 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

0: Philly's best, John D. at Ovex 105.3 WGAS. The afternoon traffic jam. Frankie Darcet with you on this gorgeous, gorgeous Monday afternoon. So my talk of the town topic today, with today being the first day of school, everyone has the opportunity to be great on the first day. Everybody. That is totally up to you. I always lived under the adage for myself and as a parent for my daughter that ultimately, myself, my daughter's dad, we were most importantly the author of her success. It started first at home. We had to make sure that every step of the way she would achieve greatness. It started with us. We didn't pass it off to the teacher. We didn't pass it off to the school district. We didn't pass it off, you know, to the principal of school. It started at home with us. And when we showed that we were invested, everybody else fell in line. So my question for you today is, what advice would you give to parents, the student, and administrators? And administrators, I'd love to hear from you. Phone lines are open, 215-263-1053. What advice would you give? Thank you for your phone call.
1: 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Don't let last year's problems derail today's success.
0: All right. I can go for that. Don't let last year's problems derail today's success. I'd love to hear from you. What advice would you give when on this day, the very first day of school for many, how can you maximize success and have the greatest school year possible? 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

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Thanks a lot for having your ears on. Frankie Durst with you inside 90 minutes of continuous music. Very first day of school for a lot of students across the city and the region. Listen, talking about advice you would give to the kid, the parent, and the educator. Great comments you guys have. 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

0: 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Wrapping up 90 minutes of continuous music. Good looking Monday. Not too hot, not too cold. And yeah, the idea that summer is almost over. Today's the first day of school for a lot of kids in our region and our city as well. So today's talk of the town is, what advice would you give to parents, to educators, and to teachers? As well as we start the day and for kids to have the greatest outcome for this academic year. What's your suggestion? I'd love to hear from you.
1: The one thing I'm big on is accountability, because be responsible, be accountable. And once everybody holds the kids accountable, then the kids will hold themselves accountable. The parents hold their kids accountable, back up. Support the teachers, especially when the teachers are doing their job to contact you, and if they're not doing what they're supposed to do, then back them up and follow through.
0: All right. You know, and I love that, talking about accountability, and it's not easy, especially when you have maybe more than one kid as well. Organized, writing things down, keeping a calendar. You got to know where everybody is, what everybody's doing, when they're doing it, the PTA meeting, the conferences with teachers. Listen, I would say this to any parent. Been there, done that, on my grind, right? Is the more the educator understands that you're invested in your kid's education, first of all, your kid would understand that you're invested, and then they will become invested. The first educator is the parent. No matter what schoolhouse door they're going to, it starts at home. And when a educator and an administration knows that you're going to show up and possibly show out, guarantee you there's a difference. Education and student success first starts at home. And then accountability when you hit that schoolhouse door. Phone line to open. I'd love to hear from you. Coming up at 6:10. I've got birthdays and the birthday shout out through 105.3 TAS.
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0: Philly's best, Darren B. and Throwbacks. Celebrating a birthday today. Happy Earth Day. On this day, celebrating birthdays, we recognize comedian Dave Chappelle. He is 53 years old today. NBA baller and Hall of Famer Reggie Miller celebrates his birthday today. He is 61. And one of the most prolific writers, directors, and producers, Ava DuVernay, celebrates her birthday today. She is 54. On this day, celebrating your birthday, it's your Earth Day.
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0: It's Philly's best R&B and throwbacks, 105.3 WDAS, and welcome to the Monday night edition of The Quiet Storm, with the D-Mo officially checking in with music tonight from Tim's, Keisha Cole, Tony Terry, also the SOS Band, and Money Long, and of course, whatever you want to hear in Philly at 215-263-1053. 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

6 months or so. It's been real hard to talk to one another. You know, a relationship ain't nothing without communication. How we were laying in bed, the both of us looking at the ceiling overhead. Eyes wide open about 3 o'clock in the morning. I said, baby, we can't go on this way. She said, you're right. I said, I know you love me, and I love you.

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And this Saturday, we're back at the Dell for the legendary Patty's Party in the Park with The Whispers, Jeffrey Osborne, and Howard Hewitt. Get your tickets right now at the Dell box office because it's almost sold out. That's this Saturday at the Dell. Another exclusive from WDAS, where we're 8 minutes away from more music inside The Quiet Storm.